I went to my favorite bar last night, where the boys hang out. Now you watch this now. I was sitting there drinking my favorite drink. That's when I looked up, I saw a little girl sitting there with her head hung down and crying. I raised my head and looked at her. And that's when I walked over to her. I said, "What's the matter, baby?" I said, "Baby, don't be ashamed. Don't be ashamed to tell me your trouble. Because we are rocking in the same old boat, baby." I'm going through the same thing that you going through, darling. Then she looked at me when I said that. I said, "Honey, if you let me, I'll take care of you." Cause we are rocking, me and you are rocking in the same old boat, baby. Now, baby, I've been hurt just like you. I was in love with someone that didn't love me. That's why we are rocking. 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

0: 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I'm gonna let you take care of me. 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
1: Recorded 1969. That was John Lee Hooker and Sitting Here Thinking. That's from a disc called Get Back Home. We also heard from Charlie Musselwhite in that last set a nice harmonica instrumental entitled Finger Lickin' Good. Pulled that off of a Arhuli Records collection for their 40th anniversary. And that was recorded late 1960s. All right, you're tuned to Volunteer Radio and the Deep Blues Show. My name is Steve. Stick around, more blues coming your way. I'm going to hear from John Dudley, a name you may not hear very often. This was recorded in 1977 on a disc called Roots of the Blues. Here he is with the Po' Boy Blues. John Dudley on WEVL, Memphis.

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0: Buddy Guy, and Junior Wells performing together on a disc called Alone and Acoustic. That was a medley of two songs. That was Baby, What You Want Me to Do, and That's All Right. Issued on Alligator Records 1991, but I think it actually came out 1981 over in France on Isabel Records on a disc called Going Back. Nice tune right there. Plus we heard from Blind Willie McTell, going back to the pre-war blues. That was Cold Winter Day. You're tuned to Volunteer Radio WEVL Memphis. Coming up next, let's hear from Elder Roma Wilson. This is another one off of that R. Hooley Records 40th Anniversary Collection. This is called Ain't It a Shame. Elder Roma Wilson on WEVL Memphis.
1: Our streets are filled with violence. Our streets are filled with crime. Every time you turn your radio on, bad news most of the time. White race hating the black race hating the white. You ought to throw the race hate

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0: I will chew.
1: Oh, a song there from 1937, and Petey Wheatstraw doing Crazy with the Blues. That's off an MCA disc called Blues Classics from back in the pre-war era to the acoustic revival. Petey Wheatstraw right there. Plus we heard from Reverend Robert Wilkins, Memphis' own, off of a disc called The Original Rolling Stone, but there he was singing Nashville Stonewall. Reverend Robert Wilkins on WEVL and the Deep Blues Show. My name is Steve. Stick around. More blues coming your way. We'll hear next from Mississippi John Hurt. This is What a Friend We Have in Jesus from his D.C. Blues Library of Congress recordings. Mississippi John Hurt on WEVL, Memphis.

American music, food, movies. It's hard to imagine our daily life without the influence of Latin, African, Asian, and other cultures. Fact is, the blending of diverse influences is the American way. So is the idea of opportunity for all. I'm Vanessa Williams, here to remind you that when people are denied these opportunities, that's discrimination. If you witness discrimination, call the U.S. Commission on Civil Rights at 1-800-552-6843. When we value and respect our differences,

from Reverend Gary Davis. That was The Angel's Message to Me, recorded in 1935 and on a Yazoo release entitled The Complete Early Recordings of Reverend Gary Davis. Plus, we also heard from Henry Thomas in that last set from his disc Texas Worried Blues, also out through Yazoo Records. That was Don't Leave Me Here. All right, coming up next here on the Deep Blues Show, let's hear from Furry Lewis, Memphis's own. This is from a disc called In His Prime. These were pre-war recordings made in 1927 and 28. This is Why Don't You Come Home Blues from Furry Lewis on WEVL Memphis.

My mama told me when I was a child. 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Good time now, trouble after a while. If I had listened what my mother said, I'd have listened what

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0: tell you something. It's the truth, and I want you to tell me whether I'm right or wrong. Little country town they call Centerville, Texas, that was my home. When I left there, I was picking cotton, and I was pulling corn. But when I got on that railroad, I thought I should have stayed home. I worked on that job for quite a while. Missouri Secret Line, that, you know, was what it was putting down railroad tracks. That's what the train run on. Every morning when I get there on the job, we would have to line tracks. We'd have to line those tracks. So, therefore, we had a steel for the train to run on, you understand? It taking 16 of us to do it. So it was a leader to everything. And that leader, he'd let all the rest of us know exactly what to do. And he would holler at the bag man, saying, "War bean, war bean, bean, bean, red bean." When he said that, the track would be in line. We'd move on up another notch. And he said, "Boys, get in line." He mean, if you can line up another one of those tracks, you understand, on the same track, but it's another one of those steel. Then he said, "Bean, war bean, red bean, pick 'em, sick 'em." He said, "Well, we got it in line. We'd all be shoving against a crowbar to that steel where the train was going wrong. And it'd be in line."
1: Little story right there from Lightnin' Hopkins. And called Beans, Beans, Beans. That's from his Complete Prestige and Bluesville record recordings. We also heard from Brownie McGee and Sonny Batteri performing live a song called Custard Pie. That was recorded back in 1962. You're tuned to Volunteer Radio WEVL Memphis. My name is Steve, host of the Deep Blues Show. I'm glad you could join me for the show today. And be sure to stick around for more great music here on your Volunteer Radio station each and every day. We're going to leave you with just a couple last tunes, one from Tom Feldman and another one from Earl Hooker. But be sure to tune in again real soon for more great blues and other music. All right, so we're going to leave you with Earl Hooker, New Sweet Black Angel. But first, we'll hear from Tom Feldman. This is off of his self-released album called Lone Wolf Blues, came out in 2012. Here he is covering Bucca White's tune. This is called Sick 'em Dogs from Tom Feldman. On WEVL, Memphis.

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We just heard Mio Hattori and Smokey Hormel with Tempo de Amor, Consolação, Summer Rain, and Blue Glasses. 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

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Tonight featuring music from slack key guitar master, the late Ray Kane. 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

0: You were tuned to WEVL Memphis. Thanks to Judy for another great edition of Hawaiian slack key guitar music. 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I'm Stefan, your conductor. Glad to have you on board, and as always, to get the night train rolling, Mr. James Brown.
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And that was Effie Zilch off of a release entitled Higher Calling. We heard a song called Salt and Sea. Before that, it was Jim James with Come Again. Thin Lizzy in there as well, off of Fighting, we heard Rosalie. And started it all off with Sun Volt and a song entitled If I Could, right here on the Night Train at WEVL 89.9 on your FM dial and streaming live on the web as well at WEVL.org. Here is Don Antonio.

0: It's a scorching hot day. Imagine being trapped in a parked car. The temperature inside is rising. Now imagine that you're wearing a fur coat. Leaving your dog in a hot car is not only uncomfortable, it's dangerous. If it's too hot for you, it's far worse for him because, unlike us, he can't perspire to cool down. And within minutes, the temperature, even with the windows down a little, can exceed 100 degrees. So on warm days, please be kind. 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
2: 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We just heard from Presley Hale with a song called Silver Promise. Daniel Mead before that with Pieces Again. Lonesome Shack off of The Dance gave us Long Road. And we started it off with Don Antonio, and I'm not going to try to pronounce the title of that song, although the album sounds like Dopo Tutto. Hopefully I was close enough. And here is, up next, Charlie Marie.

And we just heard a couple of songs by Gillian Welch off of her CD Revival. We heard Pass You By and Annabelle. Before that, it was Steve Earle with Feel All Right. Golden Smog before that, off of Down by the Old Mainstream, we heard Radio King. And started it all off with Charlie Marie. Off of Signs, we heard Montana. Right here at WEVL 89.9 on your FM dial and streaming live on the web as well at WEVL.org. 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

0: And those were the Stone Coyotes from a live recording back in 1991 at Shea Theater with What a Pity. Loudon Wainwright III before that with Daughter, and you are up to date. And if you've been listening for any length of time to this radio station during any day of the week, I am confident you have come to appreciate and enjoy the very diverse and eclectic musical offerings presented here at WEVL day in and day out in a commercial-free format, which has been our format since our inception back in 1976. Myself and most of the other DJs, with the exception of our two staff members, are all volunteers coming down each and every week to bring you their particular genre music. 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
0: And we are getting back into the music. Up next, I have the recently released EP from Margot Price, which we are going to hear. We will hear San Marcos de Colores Deporti, Oval Room, San Marcos theme, Long-Haired Country Girl, and let's see, also Can't Stand Still, Maggie's Farm, and San Marcos El Fin.

0: And we just heard Margot Price's latest release, an EP entitled Days of Unrest. And up next, I have the Old Crow Medicine Show right after this important message.
1: 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I'm Vanessa Williams, here to remind you that when people are denied these opportunities, that's discrimination. 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
1: 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Before that announcement, we heard from Tift Merritt. From her release Sugar, we heard Someone to Watch the Band with Me. Ryan and Giddens before that with a title track to her release, Carolina Rain, and started it with the Old Crow Medicine Show featuring Evan Felker. Off of Union Made, we heard Revolution Now. 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Back into the music with the brothers Ike and Shane Riley off of Blind and Surrounded. This is Life and Death in East Moline.

And that was Dwayne Betts off of Isle of Hope. We heard a song called Keep My Hands Clean. American Aquarium before that off of New Ways to Lose. We heard History Repeats Itself. Beck and Sierra Farrell did the title track to their release, A Ride Lonesome. And the brothers Ike and Shane O'Reilly off of Blind and Surrounded gave us Life and Death in East Moline, right here on the night train at WEVL Memphis. 89.9 on your FM dial and streaming live on the web as well at WEVL.org. Stefan, your conductor here, glad to have you on board as we have entered the third and final hour of this run of the night train. And here is Swamp Dog.

And that was Jesse Welts from his release Masks Off, came out this year, no surprise. We heard Techno Pagans and Won't You Come Out Tonight. Before that, it was Lenny Kaye off of Going Local. We heard The Things You Leave Behind. And started it with Swamp Dog and his song Final Approach off of his release Swamp Dog Contemplates the Afterlife. Right here on the Night Train, WEVL 89.9 on your FM dial and on the web at WEVL.org. Up next, Rodney Crowell off of Then Again. This is The Ballad of Artemis and Orion.

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1: 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Before that public service announcement, we heard from S.G. Goodman from a release entitled Replanting by the Signs. We heard a song called Heat Lightning. Before that, it was Mary Gaucher with the title track to her release, Reckoning, and started to set off with Rodney Crowell off of Then Again. We heard the Ballad of Artemis and Orion right here on the Night Train. Stefan, your conductor here. Glad to have you on board. Back into the music with Queen Esther.

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1: Let's go to the Bay of Bengal. 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

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Through that dark passage where we can discover each other's secrets again. But baby, if it's too far and we don't have the money, let's hop in your pickup and let's just head for the Rio Grande.

today, then let's leave tomorrow. But tonight, let's just enjoy being home, because we'll flow together like that mighty Mississippi in the rain. And we'll never forget, as we love on one another, that beautiful

And that was Terry and Joe Harvey Allen with a song called Down to the River from a release entitled Blood-Sucking Maniacs. Before that, we heard a couple of tracks from His Golden Messenger off of I'm People. We heard Who You Gonna Run To and the title track, I'm People. And started the whole set off with Queen Esther off of Blackbirding. We heard Hey Virginia. And in the home stretch now, here is Natural Child.

And that's going to do it for this run of the Night Train. I do want to thank you for listening. Encourage you to keep it tuned right here. Great music coming up each and every day on WEVL. And if you're so inclined, next Thursday, let's get together again. Until then, take care of yourselves, take care of one another, and I'll see you on the radio.

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Good Friday morning to everyone, or Friday afternoon, depending on where you are. It's time for the modern world.

and Jake. But still pretty cool cover. After that, we heard Divine Intervention from Matthew Sweet, followed by Hey Little Rich Girl from The Specials, and then Before Phantom Bride, Space Age Love Song from A Flock of Seagulls. Again, thank you everyone for joining me and coming up in this next set. Before that, let me say some good mornings to Judith in East Memphis, I heard from this morning, and Roxanne is back in Arizona, and I heard from Maria in Colorado this morning. Also, good morning to all of you, and thank you for joining me. Coming up in this next set, I'm going to start out with a request from Kyle. I don't know if Kyle is in Colorado, but I think Kyle is from Colorado. He requested some Joan Armatrading, which was a great suggestion for me because that's somebody who I was listening to on heavy rotation in the summer of 1985 when I lived at the homestead off the campus of Denison University. So that's coming up first, and then we'll have our weekly bird song reference also in this next set. So let's just get into it.

If it feels like it's hot enough to fry an egg on the sidewalk, it probably is. When it's 86 degrees outside, asphalt can reach a sizzling 135 degrees. Hot enough to cook an egg. And your dog's feet. 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

That was Social Distortion with Prison Bound. Before that, we heard I'm Waiting for the Man from the Velvet Underground with Nico. Before that, Throwing Muses with Not Too Soon off The Real Ramona. We started out this set with a request from Kyle, and good morning, Kyle, and he's corrected me. Kyle is from Virginia but grew up in Colorado. And then second in that set, the bird reference song for this week, Blue Canary by Frank Chickens. And I just wanted to talk about that song and Frank Chickens for just a second. Frank Chickens is a Japanese art pop group from the 80s. And I discovered that song when I was stationed in Korea, and on my weekends that I was able to go, I would go down to Seoul and go to what was then called the Q Club, later to be called the Matrix Club. It was in the Itaewon district of Seoul, which is kind of like the bars, the party zone. And the Q Club, the Matrix Club, was several stories underground, with this big sliding frosted glass wall that was the door. And, you know, they were watching you on the camera as you would come down the stairs. And if you passed the vibe check, then that door would open. And if you didn't, it wouldn't. And according to them at the time, I was one of the few Americans that they would open the door for. But that song, Blue Canary, was sort of the theme song of that bar, and I did a deep dive on the internet a few days ago to brush up on my history of that club. Great memories of a great Korean new wave bar that was like three stories underground. Want to say some more good mornings now to Gary in Austin checked in, and thank you as always for listening this morning and joining me. 80 here in Memphis, our Manchester connection here in Memphis has checked in this morning. And then Richard in Central Michigan, but from Memphis, checked in. And first time hearing from Richard, and I'm so happy to hear from new people. And if you want to check in with me or anyone else in this community, check out the Facebook group, The Modern World on WEVL version 1.2. 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If you feel that that's what we are, please go and vote. We would appreciate it. And after all that talking, I'm going to get back into the music.

American music, food, movies. It's hard to imagine our daily life without the influence of Latin, African, Asian, and other cultures. Fact is, the blending of diverse influences is the American way. So is the idea of opportunity for all. I'm Vanessa Williams, here to remind you that when people are denied these opportunities, that's discrimination. If you witness discrimination, call the U.S. Commission on Civil Rights at 1-800-552-6843. When we value and respect our differences, we all benefit.

That was Simple Minds with Ghost Dancing. We started out this last set with The Pretenders with The Wait. That was another song that I discovered, you know, I, like many of us, I listened to The Pretenders in the 80s, but never remembered listening to The Wait until I heard it on this show 10 or 12 years ago. And now it's probably my favorite Pretenders song. After The Wait, Heaven 17 with Key to the World off The Luxury Gap. And then Nena with Leuchtturm, Lighthouse. And then a song that I thought for sure nobody is going to know who this is. And got a text in the middle of the songs saying who it was. It was Brussels is Haunted, a new song by Echo and the Bunnymen. The album hasn't even been released. I think it's coming out mid-September. Echo and the Bunnymen, Apples for Isaac is the new album coming out. And then again, we finished up with Simple Minds, Ghost Dancing. Good morning to Steve in New Hampshire. Thank you for tuning in. And Chris in Pittsburgh. Chris is who beat me to the punch on Echo and the Bunnymen, which shouldn't surprise me at all. And then also a good morning to Jordan in Cordova. Thank you for getting up and listening. My name is Mitch. You're listening to The Modern World on WEVL. If you would like to follow the playlists from this show, if you look on the Facebook page, The Modern World on WEVL version 1.2, if you scroll through the posts, one of them has the link to my Apple Music account. And after every show, I make the playlist public. 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

That was The Cars with Moving in Stereo. And if, like me, you went to high school in the early 80s, you have visions of Phoebe Cates getting out of the pool to that song. We started out this last set with Begin the Begin by R.E.M., followed by Revolution Earth off the Good Stuff album by the B-52s, and then Surrender by Cheap Trick, and what for me was probably the first band that I ever associated with new wave music. I'm not sure it was even called new wave music at that time. It was just new music. The Knack with Good Girls Don't. And I remember finding that album at Gold Circle in Westerville, Ohio. And again, we finished up this last set with The Cars, Moving in Stereo. My name is Mitch. You're listening to The Modern World on WEVL, and thank you everyone who's tuning in. Melissa checked in with me from here in Memphis, and I also heard from Tom in Granville, Ohio, which is awesome. It's very cool to find out where listeners are listening from. And with that, let's just go back into some more music.

That was The Members with Working Girl. We started out this last set with Dance with the Devil by UB40. After that, we heard Ian McCullough, the lead singer from Echo and the Bunnymen, who we heard way earlier in the show. But Ian McCullough did some solo work in the late 80s, and we heard Candleland. After that, Nick Kershaw with I Won't Let the Sun Go Down on Me off Human Racing. And then just before Working Girl, we heard Public Image Limited with Disappointed. You're listening to The Modern World on WEVL. Again, my name is Mitch, and thank you everyone for tuning in. Thank you, Melissa, for checking in with me from here in Memphis, and Tom in Granville, Ohio. Thank you for waking up with us and for checking in and letting me know. Chuck is in the house. He's getting Blues Today ready. And Chuck always puts on a great show, so you'll want to stick around for that after this show is done. I've got a couple more songs to squeeze in here after this, but this is my last little air break. So again, thank you everyone for tuning in. And again, you can check in with us on our Facebook group, The Modern World on WEVL version 1.2. 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And when you go there, if you so believe, you can vote for WEVL as best radio station here in Memphis. Thank you again, and I'll get right back into a few more songs before Chuck takes over.

All right, good morning this morning. Trying to figure out what everything is here. All right. You are listening to WEVL 89.9 right here in Memphis, and you were just listening to The Modern World. And that's right, you can catch that great radio show every Friday morning from 6 to 8 a.m. right here on Funky Friday. And I'm 2 hours of contemporary blues, mostly things that have come out. I try to play the new stuff till I get tired of it. I just keep playing. I love this song we're going to start out with this morning. This is a Ghost Town Blues Band. This is from the album Shine, and that's what this is, Rise and Shine, right here on WEVL Memphis.

awards, but we had DK Harrell before that from a new album called Talkin' Heavy and Vibe With Me. We had Delbert McClinton from Room to Believe and Everything I Know About the Blues, and one of my favorite songs from the Ghost Town Blues Band, I played for you, Shine. I do want to mention that I didn't mention before I started is that I'm dedicating this show today to a friend of mine, Stan Perkins, the last surviving child of Carl Perkins, passed yesterday or the day before, I believe. Good guy. Really, really good gentleman. Oh, gonna miss Stan. All right, I got Mac Dangeru. Album's called Empty Chair. This is Play My Cards Right, right here on Blues Today, WEVL, Memphis.

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1: Got them bullfrog blues.

All right. A little Canadian blues for you there. Chambers Dolores. Our Time to Ride is the name of the album, and People Gonna Talk was what I played you. Alistair Green, Standing Out Loud was the album, and Bullfrog Blues is what I played you. And Little Freddie King doing an instrumental from Blues Medicine. The name of it was Coke No Ice. And Mike Dangeroo, Empty Chair, name of the album, and Play My Cards Right was the song I played you. Did you know that the Tennessee Arts Commission receives a portion of each sale of several types of specialty license plates? Visit tn.gov/arts to find out how you can support the arts in Tennessee with your specialty license plate purchase. All right, I got new music from Charlie Musselwhite. Lookout Highway is the name of the album. This is Ghosts in Memphis right here on WEVO Memphis.

All right, that was Bob Corritore and Friends from Early Blues Sessions, doing 5 long years. We also had Memphis's very own The Fieldstones. So I remember them back in the day. Memphis Blues Today is the album, and The Thing is what I played you, the instrumental. Mud Morganfield, the son of McKinley Morganfield, or Muddy Waters. Deep Mud, name of the album, and the man that you're with, what I played you. New music from Charlie Musselwhite, and Lookout Highway is the album name. And Ghosts in Memphis is the song I played you. Actually, he told me a few years ago about him living over off of Summer Avenue here in Memphis, back behind the trailer park, on the street behind the trailer park off of Summer. If you're from Memphis, you know where that is. That's what he told me. That's where he grew up. 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I have Eliza Neals for you here. Thunder in the House is the new album. This is Blues Bombshell right here on WEVL Memphis.

All right, Deborah Coleman from an album I played off of a couple of times last week, Blues on Blonde on Blonde. It's songs of Bob Dylan, most of them are. Temporary Like Achilles was the song. Danielle Nicole, The Love You Bleed. Fireproof was what I played. Allie Venable from Money and Power doing Brown Liquor. And Eliza Neals, a new album called Thunder in the House, and doing Blues Bombshell. You know, it was once thought that the majority of a lifetime sun exposure was received before the age of 18. 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Okay, I have Devon Allman. The Blues Summit is the name of the album, and this is Hands and Knees right here on WEVL Memphis.

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All right, that was from the new Kingfish album called Hard Road. And Bad Like Me was the song. Dennis Jones before that from About Time. And I played You More Time. Bernard Allison from an older album way back in the mid-90s. Keeping the Blues Alive is the name of the album. And Garbage Man was the song. Devon Allman also in there from the Blues Summit. Doing Hands and Knees. I've got you some Monster Mike Welch. Keep Living Till I Die is the album. And Do What You Want With My Grave. The name of the song right here on Blues Today. WEVL, Memphis.

All right, you listen to the Preston Shannon Band. Have you ever loved a woman who loved you so good? Curtis Salgado from Legacy Rewind doing A Woman or the Blues. The Rusty Wright Band hanging at Delisle's. Trouble is always known. Right? Trouble's always known, I think is what I wrote. Monster Mike Welch, Keep Living Till I Die. And Do What You Want to Do With My Grave was the song I played you. Stay tuned as Eddie will be in just a second with Down in the Alley. I tell you every week to go out and hear some good live music. And if you do, please put money in the tip bucket. If there's not one, make one. Pass it around. At least clap and let the band know you're there and you care. I'm Chuck. I'll see you next week on WEVL Memphis.

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On the web, my name's Eddie. I'm here to take you down in the alley.

All right. Good morning, everybody. Welcome to Down in the Alley. My name's Eddie, bringing you rhythm and blues and soul all the way up until 12 noon, so stay tuned. We just heard a double dip of Sugar Child Robinson, who was kind of the almost like the Michael Jackson or whatever of his day, child performer. Who not only sang but played the piano too, played great boogie woogie piano. We heard two from him, a great baseball song from 1950, The Bases Were Loaded. And before that, also from Sugar Child Robinson, Sticks and Stones. The Turbans were in there doing Miss Thing. We heard Bo Diddley claiming to be the greatest lover in the world. New Orleans music from Fats Matthews. We heard Down the Line. Screaming Jay Hawkins was in there with Well, I Tried. And Little Sonny along with Edgar Blanton.

All right, Slim Gaylord there with Windy City Hop. For that, we heard the King of the Blues himself, B.B. King, doing one called Think It Over. Elmore James was in there with My Best Friend from his brief tenure at Chess Records. We heard a little gospel number there, a very rocking gospel number from Madam Ida May Little. Wait a minute. What is her name? Little John. Madam Ida May Little John and Go Devil Go. John Brim before that, backed up by Little Walter on harmonica, did Rattlesnake. We heard Duke Henderson, one called Not Worth a Dime, and Veretta Dillard was in there with Easy, Easy Baby. I think I said Easy Baby Easy, but it's actually Easy, Easy Baby. There. All right, let's get back to more music here on Down in the Alley. Let's hear one from the voice of Huey Piano Smith and the Clowns on many of their big hits, but this is Bobby Marchand solo. One called Just a Little Walk, right here on Down in the Alley and WEVL.

right. Noble Watts. Noble Thin Man Watts, I should say. The great saxophonist, along with June Bateman. I think both of them were on vocals on What You Gonna Do. Willie Buck before that. Some great Chicago blues. One called Bottom of the Hill. Sorry, technical difficulties there. The Astors, Memphis Music from Sax, Just Enough to Hurt Me. Song written by Larry Lee, who later briefly performed with Jimi Hendrix. Some British rhythm and blues. The James Hunter Six, a great one called One for Ripley. We heard some honking saxophone from Illinois Jacquette doing Bottoms Up. And New Orleans music from Jewel King and I Love a Fella. You heard it all right here on Down in the Alley and Volunteer Radio, WEVL Memphis, 89.9 FM and WEVL.org on the web. 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And let's get back to more music here on Down in the Alley. And let's hear from The Brilliance. And their song has basically the exact same title as the Noble Watts June Bateman number. This is The Brilliance with What You Gonna Do. Right here on Down in the Alley and WEVL.

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0: In the forest, near the side of the road.
1: No need for alarm, sir. The forest is where bears live.
0: But this was no ordinary bear.
1: No ordinary bear?
0: Yeah, one second I'm having a smoke taken in the view. Next thing I know, I am face to face with Smokey Bear.
1: Let me guess, Smokey had a tip for you.
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0: 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I had no idea.
1: That's why Smokey's famous, and you're not.
0: Good point.
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All right, before those messages, we heard some Chicago soul from the Twilight record label. Elvin Spencer there with "You're Being Unfair." Muscle Shoals soul before that, Laura Lee, doing a Dan Penn, George Jackson composition. Both those songwriters, Memphis and Muscle Shoals, based at different times. Anyway, that was Another Man's Woman, Another Woman's Man. Don Covey before that advised, enjoy what you have. Heard from Ernie Johnson, and I Can't Stop the Pain. Memphis music from James Carr from the Gold Wax record label. We heard I Sowed Love and Reaped a Heartache. Percy Sledge was in there, also recording in Muscle Shoals. True Love Travels on a Gravel Road, later covered by Elvis. And The Brilliance started that set off, asking what you gonna do. And what I'm gonna do is get right back to more music. And we're gonna hear from the band, or a band called Creative Source. And they're going to do the original version of You Can't Hide Love, later a big hit for Earth, Wind, and Fire. But here's the original. This is Creative Source right here on Down in the Alley and WEVL Memphis.

All right, Larry Graham and Graham Central Station. Larry Graham, the former bass player of Sly and the Family Stone. That's Graham Central Station was when he broke away from that group and formed his own group. That one was called Release Yourself, kind of some gospel funk there. The Emotions before that, recording right here in Memphis for Volt Records with a number composed by Homer Banks, Carl Hampton, and Raymond Jackson. I could never be happy, that one. Hot Chocolate before that. Not the British Hot Chocolate that had a big hit with You Sexy Thing, but the Cleveland Hot Chocolate that did not have a hit, big or otherwise, but did make a great album. And that was Ain't That a Groove? The Dells in there is produced by the great Charles Stepney, doing a Terry Callier number, It's All Up to You. And we started off with two from Creative Source out of L.A. Let me In Your Life, preceded by the original version of You Can't Hide Love, later made more famous by Earth, Wind, and Fire. And that's going to do it for Down in the Alley. I'm here every week from 10 to noon with Rhythm and Blues. This is Eddie saying so long. See you next week. Bye.

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Welcome to the Out on the Side program for today. My name's Jeremy. We begin today's show with music from Buffalo Springfield, a song that would be issued first in a different mix, but with its writer Neil Young singing lead. That song is called Down to the Wire, and the version we heard features Stephen Stills and Richie Furay on the vocals. And we heard from The Lies just now a song called Feeling. Hope you are doing well. Hope you are feeling okay. If so, then I'm glad you're here with me. If you're not feeling so good, and if you're local to Memphis, I think I know why, but I'm here for you too. So thank you for listening. I do appreciate it. Now, here are the Settlers. They're going to give us a quick lesson

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On the web, WEVL.org. Fell into a little bit of a mini theme there, I guess, with Palberta, who we heard just now, a song called Red Ants. Ants with a Z, incidentally. And Alice Cooper before that from the Easy Action record with Return of the Spiders. And even before that, Devin Davis gave us a song called Giant Spiders. Love it when a plan comes together. 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This is Jeremy. About 20 minutes after the hour, I am here just about every Sunday. It would be a fallacy to say I'm here every single Sunday, but great majority of Sundays from 8 to 10 p.m. And the show gets replayed on Fridays from noon to 2. It is also available on demand, I guess you could say, through the WEVL website, probably for 2 weeks from as I'm talking now live. So whenever you listen, happy you do. Speaking of happy accidents, I played music just now from Alice Cooper, who before they were Alice Cooper, they were called the Naz, and then they found out that another band was called that, so they changed their name. In any event, let's hear from the Naz that prevailed, the Naz featuring Todd Rundgren.

Allah, Allah, Allahu Akbar. A boy named Aladdin had a magic lamp. His magic was the hottest in the Baghdad camp. What happened to Aladdin when the lamp got damp? The noon ballooned to Rangoon. Nervous Ali Baba was a Zorch Mahout. He trapped the 40 thieves and laughed to hear them shout. What became of Ali Baba?

pet balloon and scram Sam. Sinbad the sailor had the right idea. When pursued by the caliph and the grand vizier, he played it cool till 12 o'clock then disappeared. The noon balloon too ran.

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American Music Club from the Mercury Record. A record that's 30 years old this year. Are you kidding me? Wow. Okay, that song was called If I Had a Hammer. Not sounding very much like Peter, Paul, and Mary. Nervous Norvis before that, Catching the Noon Balloon to Rangoon. And he advises for you to not do that soon. In fact, maybe you want to wait till June. I'll stop. And before that, Robert Forster from his new excellent record, The Candle and the Flame. That song was called She's a Fighter. You are listening to the Out on the Side program on WEVL. This is Jeremy. 33 minutes, if I'm looking at the clock correctly. Well, 34 minutes after the hour now. Thank you very much for listening. Let's hear a classic from the Flaming

0: Welcome back to Science Today. And the next caller is 9-year-old Philip.
1: 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Well, I know the molecular formula for glucose, C6H12O6. And the general formula for an alkene is CnH2n+2. But I can't seem to find any scientific formula for Bob.
0: Bob?
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Webwise, WEVL.org. We heard World Party with a song I was thinking about this past week called Way Down Now. Evie Sands before that with Billy Sunshine. And we heard Cobra Verde before that, a song called To Your Pretty Face. You're listening to the Out on the Side program on WEVL. This is Jeremy. Got time for a few more before we get into hour number two. You know, I want to take a different tack than I have the last few weeks. Specifically, I want to cite people who not only are still with us, but have birthdays today. One of those being Andy Powell from Wishbone Ash. His birthday is today, Sunday the 19th, so let's hear Wishbone Ash right now.

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We have now entered hour number two of the Out on the Side program for today. My name's Jeremy. I hope you're enjoying today's show. Got a little positive feedback. A few parties thus far, so I must be doing something semi-correct. We heard from the Eyes with When the Night Falls. Before that, we heard from the Dells with Wear It on Our Face. Fair enough. Good place for it. And the Pontiac Brothers from their album called Johnson. That song's called Out of Luck. About 4 minutes after the hour, I mentioned birthdays today. Here's another person celebrating birthday today, Mr. Peter Hallzapple from the DB. So I guess you could guess what I'm about to play.

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Wow, okay, going back to that set we heard from Soul Asylum, the Just Plain Evil, Husker Du, also from the Twin Cities area around that time with Chartered Trips off Zen Arcade. Her Demolition Doll Rods with Sweet Leash, and music from the Neckbones and 64 Days. 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This is Jeremy. About 20 minutes after the hour, in other words, 40 minutes remaining to today's show. So please stick around. 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So my big plan for the birthday trifecta, because today's Peter Hallsapple's birthday, so I played some DBs. Andy Powell's birthday, so I played some Wishbone Ash. It's also Lou Christie's birthday, and I am a pretty massive Lou Christie fan. Somehow I spaced and didn't bring any, so we may have to hear a bunch of Lou Christie next week so I can make up for it. In the meantime, I don't know if any of these guys are even Aquariuses or Pisces or whatever, but we are going to hear from the Pentagons

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Memphis music from Aquarian Blood. The song is called Count My Love. Before that, a guy named Arthur sang us a song called Children Once Were You, and I had to think about that title for a second, and I'm still kind of confused, but that might just be my problem. And before that, Bigger Lovers, the song called Ninja Suit. You are listening to the Out on the Side program on WEVL. This is Jeremy, and we are in the home stretch, the final 25 or 6 minutes through the program today, so we will keep it going. And listen to the Turtles give us just a wee bit of guidance as to how to go through life.

I'm Alejandro Escovedo. Most people don't know there's a link between certain viruses and cancer. 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

I forgot to bring Luke Christie with me, so Frankie Valli is an acceptable substitution there. Heard from the Four Seasons, hit for them in 64, Big Man in Town. The Mekons before that, from the Curse of the Mekons record, the song was called Authority. Wild Weeds with a pre-NRBQ Al Anderson gave us Fantasy Child. And the United States 3 told us all about the puppet show. And that's going to do it for me. This is Jeremy. Thank you for listening to the Out on the Side program on WEVL Memphis 89.9, webwise WEVL.org, and all that other good stuff. Gonna leave you with one more. You know, it's kind of my shtick. My Bloody Valentine will see us out. I'm gonna get on out of here, but we will do this again in 7 days. Take care and have a good week.

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All right, we just heard Derek Martin, Break Away, in the Olympics before that with Mine Exclusively. Pat Powdrell with Do It before that. We started the show off with Sam Dees and his classic Lonely For You, Baby. All right, it's 14 after the hour here at WEVL Memphis 89.9 FM and WEVL.org. My name's Eric, and you're tuned in the basement, where a couple times a week we bring you a couple hours of soul and R&B. And right now we're going to hear one from Homer Banks. Ain't That a Lot of Love?

All right. The grass will sing for you. Give me what he's having. Lonnie Youngblood. Dean Parrish before that with I'm On My Way. Mamie Galore, It Ain't Necessary. And we heard Stupidity from the king of rock and soul, late great Solomon Burke. All right, 28 after the hour here at WEVL Memphis 89.9 FM or WEVL.org. And we're going to get back to it right now and hear one out of Chicago. So this isn't the Memphis Triumphs. This is the Chicago one with a song called I'm Coming to Your Rescue.

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Who Will Your Next Fool Be? That was Dee Dee Warwick. Vicki Barnes before that with Country Girl. Heard one from Johnny Nash before that with Love Ain't Nothing But a Monkey on Your Back. Inez Fox with Broken Hearted Fool. Walter Foster, Your Search Is Over. And the Vibrations before that with 'Cause You're Mine. Heard one from Little Richard, I Don't Want to Discuss It. And the Pointer Sisters before that with Send Him Back. 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And it's the most important fundraiser that we do here. 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And a direct supporter of it. All right, we're going to get back to the music right now. We're going to hear one from the great Marvin Gaye with Get Away, Heartbreak.

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All right, we just heard one from Earl Cosby. Ooh, honey, baby. Sugar Pie DeSanto with Etta James. Do I make myself clear? The Marvellos. Why do you want to hurt the one that loves? The one that you love? And Ann Sexton before that with You've Been Gone Too Long. All right, 8 after the hour here at WEVL Memphis 89.9 FM. 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My name's Eric, and you're tuned in the basement, like I just told you that. where a couple times a week, we bring you a couple hours of soul and R&B. A little mixed up today. So let's get back to the music, so I don't have to talk anymore. Here's Tammy Terrell, Hold Me, Oh My Darling.

All right, Eddie Floyd. I've just been feeling bad. Fred Hughes before that with I Can't Make It Without You. The Performers, I Can't Stop You. Heard one from Ike and Tina, Stagger Lee, and Billy before that. All right, 23 after the hour here at WEVL Memphis, 89.9 FM or WEVL.org. And we're just going to get back to the music right now. And one I have to be honest with you, I've played quite a bit over the last 6 months to a year. I just really like it, and I have a feeling it sounds good on car speakers. So if you're driving around, turn this one up. Try My Love, Tony and the Showmen.

All right, 7 days. That was the Apollos. Don't Feel Sorry for Me before that from Jimmy Ruffin. Heard one from Wilson Pickett, Let Me Be Your Boy, before that. All right, let's get back to it and hear a song that sounds exactly like its title. Here's Barbara Lynn with Nice and Easy.

All right, the great Betty Harris there with Trouble with My Lover. Heard one from Jackie Lee and Dolores Hall before that with Whether It's Right or Wrong. The Virginia Wolves doing a little Maurice and the Zodiacs doo-wop cover, but in a very up-tempo soul way. The Virginia Wolves are doing that. Little Jewel with I Want To and Gene Wells, Try Me and See before that. And I meant to say Maurice Williams and the Zodiacs. I don't know why I couldn't remember Williams. All right. Got time for a few more before I have to leave. So let's hear one from the Soul Brothers 6. What You Got Is So Good For Me.

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right, James Carr, Freedom Train, The Velvettes. A bird in the hand is worth two in the bush for that. All right, that's going to do it. I hope you enjoyed listening. I certainly enjoyed playing them for you. And we'll do it again next week, Memphis.

That's Stanton Moore right here on the New Orleans Big Beat here on WEVL FM 89.9 Volunteer Radio. I'm Tom Claypool, your host for 2 hours of great New Orleans music of all types, all shapes, all sizes, all genres. A little rock, a little blues, a little funk, a little jazz, a little soul. You never know what's going to be in the gumbo right here on the New Orleans Big Beat. And that was Stanton Moore, as we said, and we're going to go on and kick it on off a little bit. Here is Dave Bartholomew.

future. I stroll into this barroom with my pipe as dry as chalk. I bought myself a beer, then I had to take a walk. While I was gone, some no-good John had drank up my last dime. I never

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It's all great New Orleans music, and here's a little more. Here's John Papa Gross.

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Heading back some more great New Orleans music. Here are the Dirty Dozen Brass Band.

Yeah, how about that? Louis Prima right here on the New Orleans Big Beat, a man born on St. Peter Street, of all places. A great arrangement by Sam Butera right here on the New Orleans Big Beat on WVLFM 89.9 Volunteer Radio. Freedom, what does it mean to you? It's more than just waving a flag. It's what makes our lives matter. And in this country, it belongs to everyone. But every day, someone becomes a victim of racial prejudice and bigotry. They are denied their basic freedoms. It doesn't have to be that way. It's up to all of us to speak out when we see that happen. The first step is taking a stand. Imagine the power of one voice. Find yours at freedomcenter.org. Heading back some more music right here on the New Orleans Big Beat. Here are the Radiators.

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Gonna have some more music for you from New Orleans. Here's Bonnarama.

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2: All right, Lee Dorsey right here on the New Orleans Big Beat. Yes, indeed, here on WEVL Memphis. Got a whole other hour plus of great New Orleans music for you coming up, and we are going to get on with it right now. As they say, here's Cool Bone.

The Subdudes from their first CD right here on the New Orleans Big Beat here on WEVL Memphis. If you're just now tuning in, I'm Tom Claypool, your host, and we got almost another hour left of great New Orleans music of all shapes, sizes, genres, and you never know what's going to be in that gumbo. Yes, indeed. Yeah, you're right. And anyway, we're going to get back some more music right now. Here are Damitas.

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Heading back some more New Orleans music. Here is Johnny Adams.

Yes, indeed. Ivan Neville with the New Orleans Social Club here on the New Orleans Big Beat on WEVL FM 89.9 Volunteer Radio. 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And back some more music here. Some more New Orleans music. Here is Dr. John.

It's plain to see, I was meant for you and you were meant for me. I buy a home and we all settle down, way out in some little country town. Ooh, oh yeah.

from AMC. How I meant for you and you meant for me. 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Ooh, oh yeah.

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Here's some more New Orleans music. Here is Big Sam's Funky Nation.

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1: 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A reminder from the Federal Trade Commission and WEVL. Heading back some more music here on the New Orleans Big Beat. Here is Professor Longhair.

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Heading back some music right now. Here is Sonny Landreth.

Deacon John's Jump Blues right here on the New Orleans Big Beat on WEVL FM 89.9 Volunteer Radio. Here are the Neville Brothers.

Once again, Miss Irma Thomas. And that about wraps up this edition of the New Orleans Big Beat here on WEVL Memphis. And we'll see you next time. Taking us out, be a little bit of Joe Crown. Everybody have a safe one.

0: This is the old Ridge Runner. Say, is it hot enough for you these days? Well, imagine how the birds visiting your backyard feel. This intense summer heat can take its toll on them. Without water, they will die. So here's some suggestions for helping birds in hot weather. Fill up some plant saucers with water and place them around your yard, and make sure that water is shallow. Songbirds can drown in a pond or deep bird bath. Water should be only 2 inches deep at the most. And provide water at varying heights to help the greatest variety of birds. This has been a message from WEVL.
1: This is Bird Note. To the untrained eye, the osprey looks just like a bird of prey should. Talons, hooked beak, vivid yellow eyes. But it also has some characteristics that make it truly unique among raptors, especially when catching fish. In common with most raptors, it has 4 long toes, 3 in front and 1 in back. As the bird reaches for a fish, its outer front toe swivels to the rear, giving it 2 grasping talons front and back. And those toes are lined with short, stiff spikes for extra grip. The osprey's nostrils shut tight as it hits the water. Then, as it ascends, it shakes itself off, shedding water easily thanks to its oily feathers. In fact, it's the only raptor that has this oily plumage. Its long, slender, arched wings help the osprey get clear of the water, too, as it takes flight with the fish's head facing the front, the most aerodynamically efficient position. This osprey we see today, just 1 species worldwide, has changed little since tens of millions of years ago, when its ancestors diverged onto a unique evolutionary track, distinct from eagles and hawks, suggesting that over this period, it has remained particularly well-suited to its environment, thanks to these adaptations. For Bird Note, I'm Michael Stein. 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

Hello, music lovers, and welcome to The Many Moods of Ben Vaughn. I'm your host, Ben Vaughn, coming to you once again through the miracle of radio, the modern miracle of FM radio, and it's really great to be here on the air, in stereo, on the FM dial, or your device of choice. And it's really great to have you here with us. Welcome aboard. We're broadcasting like we usually do from the Relay Shack in parts unknown, USA. We're centrally isolated here in the middle of nowhere. In the Relay Shack, surrounded by boxes of records, CDs, 45s, we have 8-track tapes, we even have some vintage MP3s laying around here, and I can't wait to play some of this music for you. We span many decades, many styles, and many moods on this show. As this list here in front of me will prove, we're going to try to fit in rockabilly, soul, British invasion, jazz vocals, 60s pop, Italian film music, country and western, doo-wop, blues, glam rock, instrumental music, and much, much more. And we also have some special features we're going to get to. We have a pop record from the mid-60s that has so many hooks in it, it's hard to even imagine how it was written and recorded. So stick around for that. We also have a song from a concept album by the Four Seasons, a very heavy tune by them, plus a country record from the 60s featuring a wah-wah guitar. All this and more during the next hour. So sit back, settle in, relax, get comfortable. This is The Many Moods of Ben Vaughn, and we're going to start off this episode right here with Charlie Feathers.

Oh, yes. 1937. Billie Holiday with I Must Have That Man. And before that, we heard the Kinks from 1966 with I'll Remember. And we started that set off with Charlie Feathers and a tune called She's Gone. Recorded in Memphis, Tennessee, I believe. Maybe Cincinnati, but I think Memphis. I'm Ben Vaughn, and this is The Many Moods of Ben Vaughn, and you're tuned into. Kevin's my engineer. He's sitting right here, and I have an album I want to hand over to Kevin right now. It's by a group called the Kit Kats, and it features a hit single they had in the 60s. And here it is, Kevin, if you could put this on the turntable. The Kit Kats were from the Philadelphia area, and they had this hit single in 1967, and it was a hit in a few other places besides Philadelphia. And this tune has so many hooks in it and so many sections. It's hard to imagine it being composed, arranged, or even recorded. It feels like it just always existed in this state, somewhere in the ether, prior to 1967, which sounds mystical, but this tune actually inspires those kind of thoughts. The Kit Kats from 1967 with Let's Get Lost on a Country Road.

0: Yes, that was the same group that did Blue Moon, the Marcells from 1961 with My Love for You. And before that, we heard Nina Simone with Save Me. And we started that set off with the Kit Kats. Queued up and ready to go, we have a song from a concept album by the Four Seasons to play for you. This and more when we return with The Many Moods of Ben Vaughn.
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0: Oh, yes, we are back. Welcome back to the show. The Many Moods is now in syndication. Oh, yeah, we're on 28 different stations right now, which means this playlist is being heard in 28 different places, which is a really, really good thing. So thank you, all of you out there, for making that happen. Okay, it's time to hear a classic country tune right now by Hank Thompson.
1: Hey!

Terry Stafford, the follow-up to Suspicion, a big hit that he had, and that features the Ondio line, which is a very weird keyboard instrument, pre-synthesizer, actually. Terry Stafford, without Touch of Star, and before that we heard Nina Rota, the Italian film composer, and a piece of music from the film Le Dolce Vita, the Fellini movie. And we started that set off with Hank Thompson, with Six Pack to Go. I'm Ben Vaughn. This is The Many Moods of Ben Vaughn that you're tuned into, and we are located in the Relay Shack Broadcasting here from Parts Unknown, USA. We're centrally isolated here in the middle of nowhere, surrounded by records, CDs, 45s, 8-track tapes. We've got all kinds of stuff laying around here, vintage MP3s even. Oh, yeah, we got it all. And we're going to hear a record right now. I have it in my hands because the package on this thing is just unbelievable. It's by the Four Seasons, and it looks like a huge newspaper. The record is called the Genuine Imitation Life Gazette, a very ambitious record by the Four Seasons. And we're going to hear the title track from this concept album. Here are the Four Seasons with Genuine Imitation Life.

0: the Andrew Lug Oldham Orchestra. He was the Rolling Stones manager, and that is a Rolling Stones song, The Last Time, by the Andrew Lug Oldham Orchestra. And before that, we heard Muddy Waters with Rollin' and Tumblin'. And before Muddy Waters, we heard The Four Seasons. Coming up after the break, we have a country song from the 60s that features a wah-wah guitar. This and more when we return with The Many Moods of Enfin.
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2: Don't touch.

Oh, yeah, we are back. And we thank you for tuning in. We know you have other entertainment options. And we thank you for choosing The Many Moods. Oh, yes, we do. And we're going to hear a beautiful, beautiful piece of music right now by Duke Ellington and his orchestra. This is called Delta Serenade.

the Walker brothers. They were not brothers, and they were from the U.S., even though they were bigger in England. The Sun Ain't Gonna Shine Anymore by the Walker Brothers. And before that, we heard Looking for a Kiss by the New York Dolls. Some glam rock there from the early 70s. And we started that set off with Duke Ellington and his orchestra from 1934. This is The Many Moods of Ben Vaughan, in case you're wondering why you're hearing the New York Dolls, Duke Ellington, and the Walker Brothers. That's what we do here in the Relay Shack, which is where we're located. Kevin's my engineer, and this show is now available as a podcast. So if you like what you hear, you can now subscribe and have The Many Moods delivered to your door every week, your virtual door. We're all over the information superhighway. It's easy to find us wherever you download podcasts. We're now there. We have arrived in the modern world. And we also have a Facebook page, a Many Moods of Ben Vaughan Facebook page, where we post playlists and some of the album artwork. So if you want to see that, go to Facebook and like us. Really, really like us. I mean really like us. Okay, it's time to hear this country tune from the 1960s with a wah-wah guitar in it, which was a very rare thing back then. This is by Carl Smith, the father of Carlene Carter, and is from a tribute album to Roy Acuff that Carl Smith did. And this wah-wah guitar part kind of disappears midway through the song. I think the guy maybe looked at his watch and realized he had another place to go. Who knows? Here's Carl Smith with Fireball Mail.

Young Holt Limited with a tune called Love Makes a Woman. And I think that's the backing track for the hit that Barbara Acklin had with that tune. We'll have to play them side by side sometime and see if that's true. Love Makes a Woman by Young Holt Limited. And before that, we heard a song by the Beach Boys that we play many times on this show. I Went to Sleep by the Beach Boys. And we started that set off with Carl Smith and Fireball Mail. Well, folks, that just about does it. We've run out of time here on the Many Moods of Ben Vohm. We got to go. They're kicking us out. The show is produced by Charles Tobias, engineered by Kevin Jarvis. Our announcer is Smith Harrison, and I'm your host, Ben Vohm. Thank you so much for listening. Come back and visit us again right here in the Relay Shack. We'll be waiting for you. Until then, arrivederci, auf Wiedersehen, adios, au revoir, aloha, and goodbye. See ya.

You are listening to WEVL Memphis. And boys and girls, it's time for us all to get on up and go on down to the Rock House.